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1: I don't know about this. How does this sound to you? It's Brew. So over a quarter of Americans say that summer is the season to, you know, fall off healthier habits. And I kind of get it because spring, you're working on the summer bod. 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And then it's hoodie season and it doesn't matter. 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

0: B96.
1: What's up? 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Me and my fiance, we talk about this all the time. I had a crush on her for the longest time, and she had to date multiple people until she realized, like, oh, this guy actually likes me. It all worked out. We're now engaged. But when did you realize someone had a crush on you way too late? At the Brew Show, my question for you today. That's next. Yeah.

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0: got a question he's been dying to ask you. 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
1: Yeah, so in my relationship for the longest time, before she became my girlfriend and now my fiance, she had no idea I liked her. She just missed every single sign. And I feel like this is more common than we think. Hey, Violet, when did you realize someone had a crush on you way too late?
2: He literally made me a playlist, and I was like, oh, wow, like, what a nice supportive friend, like, making me a playlist. That's
1: oh, yeah. Oh, this guy's so sweet. He picked all love songs for some reason.
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It's Brew on the show today talking about when did you find out someone had a crush on you way too late? Bree on IG DM me saying, I literally would touch his arm and laugh at every single joke of his. He just thought he was hilarious. He never caught on. Oh, that's guys. We're dumb.

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1: What's up, Gabby? 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

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You probably know exercise is good for not just your physical, but your mental. But this activity might be the number one thing to boost your mental health, and it's controversial. I'll get you it next for all the feels.

0: The feel-good story you didn't know you needed. Here's all the feels.
1: Yeah, so here's an activity that's gone so massively popular lately, and there's a good reason why, too. We all know that physical activity, like working out, exercising, is also not just good for your physical, but for your mental, too. And this might be the number one activity to boost your mental health, according to Apple Pickleball. They did reports on people who played pickleball, and they found depression symptoms at 60% lower than those that don't play pickleball. The sport's mix of movement, teamwork, and quick decision-making may also improve your memory, processing speed, and overall brain health, especially with how addicting the game is and how long they can go. They can go for almost 90 minutes. See, I believe this. It is such a great activity. Usually you're outside. It's the people that make it. I don't know if it's that healthy for you. They get so aggressive. Have you played with people who take it too serious? That's what you got to watch out for. That'll flatline the benefits, if you know what I mean. So have fun. Remember, it's not that deep. That's giving us all the feels today. Let me get you today's quote. Remember to pay attention to who brings peace into your life, not just excitement.
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2: If you thought the Super Bowl halftime show was good, wait till you hear about the World Cup final halftime show. They booked three iconic acts. We'll play one of them in the countdown and get you that news next. Bruise Beats, your top four songs.

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The World Cup really said, all right, Super Bowl halftime show, move over. We're booking not one, but three iconic acts. You're going to see Shakira, Madonna, and BTS in the World Cup final later this year. It's Bruise Beats, Olivia Dean checking in at number three today.

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1: What's up? It's Brew. So a bunch of paparazzi pics came out the other day of Timothée Chalamet with his girlfriend Kylie Jenner, Jacob Elordi, who's dating Kendall Jenner, all leaving a double date in a car Saturday night. That has to be the most expensive, good-looking group of people.

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8: 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So Piwe Chabalala scored the opening goal of the tournament for the host nation against Mexico. A screamer into the top corner. The whole country on its feet. South Africa wouldn't make it out of the group. Ghana would carry African hopes deepest. But the cup had finally come home, and home was loud.
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1: 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All right, so you're saying I can watch every major festival from my couch? 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

B96. All right, Samantha reached out to us today. She's got a situation for Love 'Em or List 'Em she could really use your help on. She'll explain. The weird thing her boyfriend warned her about has given her red flags. Hang on. Love 'Em or List 'Em is coming up.

0: One date, one story. One big decision. 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The good, the bad, and the... Are they serious? With Love 'Em or List 'Em.
1: Samantha, you reached out to us today looking for some help on this situation. Let us know what's going on.
2: Yeah. So out of nowhere, he says, just so you know, my friends can be kind of harsh. They might not like you at first.
3: Oh.
2: Like, why? Yeah. Why are you prepping me for rejection from people I haven't even met?
1: It's a weird thing to put out into the universe off rip, right?
2: Yeah.
1: And so you haven't met the friends yet, and he's just like preparing you to meet them, but with like, he's like temporary expectations for some reason. Who are these people?
2: I don't know. I mean, they work in all sorts of different fields. I guess they're just really judgmental.
1: Okay.
2: Maybe he thinks I'm too sensitive or something.
1: Yeah, but even if you're sensitive, wouldn't he tell his friends that? Why is he making it your problem to be like, hey, they're not going to like, they might not be your friends at first. Is he kind of like that too? Do you think he's like judgmental?
2: Yeah, I mean, he's not super judgmental. I mean, there's a few things here and there that he said, I think, but mostly... His mom is really judgmental, and that's something I've noticed.
1: Mm.
2: And
1: you're going to show up to the bar, and it's just going to be his mom. The fact that he thinks there's something about you that will cause them to not like you gives me red flags, but our listeners are way better at this than me. We'll throw this out to them, get you some feedback tomorrow, and decide if you should love them or list them, okay?
2: Okay, perfect. I appreciate it.
1: All right, team, you know what to do. At the Brew Show or call me. Love them or list them. How would you navigate this situation?
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1: 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They're pretty harsh. And that's setting off red flags. What do you think that means?
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2: Yeah.
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0: 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If you're stuck in traffic, we'll be in the mix. 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
14: 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Victory Lane,
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8: Asia had never hosted a World Soccer Championship. Japan and Korea split the duty, the first co-hosts in history. South Korea, coached by the Dutchman Gus Hiddink, had never won a single World Cup match in their history. They beat Poland, drew with the United States, beat Portugal. In the round of 16, they beat Italy in extra time. Ung Jong-hwan's golden goal, sending 60 million Koreans into the streets in red shirts. Then Spain on penalties. Quarterfinal, semifinal, Germany finally stopped them. Controversial refereeing decisions still echo, but the image that lasted was the Red Devils, an entire peninsula painted with crimson, chanting in unison, finding out who they could be when the world watched.
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0: It's Mogan Carla Mornings. How did you get revenge on an ex? And this is wild. The cake baker who went viral because she lit one of her own cakes on fire, but for very good reason. Let's say hi to Julie from the Sweet Hustle Bakery. Good morning, Julie.
1: Good morning. Good morning. How are you?
0: We're doing all right. So you set fire to a $600 cake, but we need like the full story here why you would do this.
1: So she ordered a cake in December last year for a sneaker ball this year. The boyfriend actually designed the cake. They sent me like this ChatGPT image of how he wanted it specifically. So he definitely cared. People love to say, oh, he's a man. He didn't care. He cared.
0: Okay. And what was the design of the cake? Was it a castle?
1: No, it wasn't. It was just like this big rectangle shape. It's called a table cake.
0: Oh.
1: But you get a lot of servings without a big, massive looking cake. But it was this big table cake, and he wanted a little mini cake on top with the age and his name with the lights. It was like he was very specific.
0: Oh, okay.
1: And, yeah, it fed like 75 people, so that's why it was kind of big.
2: So this was something that he was looking forward to. He put in time to design it. Like, this was a very specific thing he wanted for his birthday.
1: Oh, yes. Which most men don't do. They don't care, but he definitely cared.
0: So at some point along the line, she finds out that he cheated.
1: The day of, now I communicate back and forth like periodically. Hey, is there any changes? Things like that. And everything was fine. And then the day of, I was set to deliver it, and I reach out again in the morning like, hey. And she was like, don't deliver anything. Matter of fact, can I give you $100 to smash it? And I was like, wait, what? Once I determined that it was her card, which she did say he paid her on their end, but paying me was just her, because people like to say, oh, she burnt her own money up. No, she didn't. He paid her on her end. She was paid me.
0: So she paid you for the cake, and she paid you to destroy it. Once again, we're talking to Julie, the baker who went viral for lighting a cake on fire, a really fancy $600 cake, after the woman who bought it for her boyfriend found out he was cheating. And so she paid extra after already paying for the cake to have you destroy it?
1: Well, I told her I didn't want the money for that.
0: Oh.
1: Because your feelings are hurt. I mean, I get paid to make a cake, and yes, it's a labor of love, but at the same time, if you want to take the cake and throw it in the middle of the highway,
0: that's up to you.
2: Yeah. They already paid for it. Your hands are clean.
1: I'm already compensated. Yeah. So I told her I had a better idea, and was she okay with it? She was like, I don't care what you do. So I doused it with alcohol and lit it on fire.
0: Oh my gosh.
2: You're so real for that.
1: She agreed I could use it for content, because I did want to ask, because people get in their feelings about content.
0: Yeah.
1: So I was like, as long as I can use it for content, girl, keep your $100. We hate him together.
0: The cake burning, had you ever done anything like that? Did you know what the cake was going to do? Was it all like, was everything safe? Was there a moment where you thought, I'm going to burn the whole place down?
1: No, I have a 13-year-old, so you can use your imagination. He's a boy.
0: Oh.
1: He was like, I know what you can use, so he clearly knew.
0: That's funny.
2: And he had a spare fire extinguisher in his room as well.
1: Yes, you know, boys, I don't know, they just figure
0: no,
1: out
0: yeah, yeah,
1: that.
0: Yeah. When you boys play with fire,
2: they're
0: quite
2: creative.
0: Literally.
1: Yeah.
0: So the cake burns up, you go viral, and now are you getting a bunch of attention and love for your bakery?
1: Yeah, I am. So much support and so much positive energy, and people in my DMs telling me about their life problems and how that happened to them. Not the burning of the cake, but the cheating. And so, I don't know, I just love it. It's a lot of positivity.
0: Yeah, all right. Yeah, I guess a lot of positivity coming from something that I guess is negative, but exciting for you and your business, and for the viral video. And who'd have thought that lighting a cake on fire would blow up in the way that it has?
1: Literally.
0: Yeah.
2: Well, thanks so much for talking to us. You definitely sound like a real girl's girl, and we love that, and we hate cheaters.
1: Yes, we do hate cheaters, and I am a girl's girl. No, thank y'all for having me.
0: So we want to hear your ex revenge story. Maybe they cheated, they did something to piss you off, and how did you get back at them? So you say you have the best dad in the world. Well, now it's time to prove it for the ultimate Cubs Father's Day experience. 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

0: So we want to know how you got revenge on an ex. It's Mogan Carla Mornings on B96, starting with Maya in Hoffman Estates. So first, what happened that you wanted revenge? Was it like a cheating thing? What was it that made you go like, I need to do something rough?
1: It was the I need to do something rough. He had been going around telling people basically that I was just like desperately trying to take care of him, that I was bossing him around, and just not about that.
0: Okay.
1: And so,
0: he didn't like cheat, he just upset you and you're like, all right, fine, it's over.
1: Yes, basically.
2: Well, that's annoying when someone tries to make us seem like we're the desperate ones that are chasing,
0: yeah.
2: And it's like, okay, and who's texting me back? Exactly.
0: Yeah, so what did you do to get back at your ex?
1: So we had a lot of dorm parties, it was back in the day, and I invited him, of course, and sat him down. And I invited his friend, who always kind of had a thing for me.
0: Okay.
1: And when I went to pick up the friend from the front, I said, hey, listen, I need you to do me a solid. I need you to make out with me right in front of him. And he had no hesitation at all, which is reassuring.
0: Wow.
1: And I brought him into the party. You know, it was fun. It was exciting. And I brought him right in front of my ex-boyfriend and made out with him.
0: So,
1: how
0: tight were these two guys? Were they like good friends?
2: Not that tight, apparently.
1: They were good friends. They played baseball together.
0: Damn.
1: They've been friends for like 6 years or something. And he was like, all right, I'll help you out. So you're a saint.
0: That's wild.
2: And were they still friends after that?
1: No. And we're not friends either.
0: So the whole trio has disbanded at this point, right?
1: Yes, absolutely.
0: Maya.
2: You
0: that
2: know
0: is
2: what?
0: Wild.
2: That's good revenge, though, because did anyone really get hurt? No.
0: Well, you know, there was a friendship that was certainly soured in that whole thing.
2: And I'm pretty sure Maya wasn't the downfall of that friendship. If he was so willing
0: That was not a guy's guy. Damn. Thank you for the story, Maya.
1: Yeah, thanks for having me on. Have a great day.
2: You too.
0: It's our friend Kia in Hammond, Indiana. Good morning.
3: Good morning.
0: What did the ex do, and how did you get revenge?
3: He cheated with a friend from high school.
0: Ooh.
3: Like, I knew her for all of high school. He never, you know, knew her, but we were friends on Facebook. She messaged him. They started dating almost a year, and I didn't even know it.
0: Oh, wow.
2: He was cheating on you for like a year with this girl that he randomly met on Facebook that you knew?
3: Yeah. Once we broke up, they celebrated their year anniversary 3 months after we broke up.
0: You cannot publicly celebrate an anniversary when you've been cheating for a year. That's not how it works. You have to do it in shame.
2: Yeah.
0: In the privacy of your own home. So, Kia,
3: signed him up for everything I could. Porn sites, advertisements, Viagra, anything that asked for an email and a phone number, I put his number and name and all of that down. Spammed his phone.
0: That's brilliant. You know what? The way to go is like car dealerships.
2: Yeah, home loans.
0: Home loans. Any sort of like for-profit university. Like, you know those?
2: Yeah, just sign him up for all of it.
0: They'll just light up his phone. Oh my God, you are brilliant, Kia.
3: Thank you.
2: How long did you do that for before you finally were like, okay, I'm tired?
3: Months. I did it almost for a year just because he cheated for almost a year. I think I did it for almost a year.
0: Yeah.
2: Valid.
0: You know what? Don't do the crime if you can't do the time. All right, Kia. Thank you so much for that.
3: Love you guys.
2: Love you.
0: And we will be sure not to piss you off, all right?
2: Yeah, we'll never cheat on you.
0: Yeah. All right, Kia.
2: But,
0: oh, that's funny.
2: Oh, my gosh.
0: Yeah.
2: You know, I had a boyfriend that I'm pretty sure, or an ex-boyfriend that I'm pretty sure did that to me as well. After we broke up, I was on all sorts of things.
0: Oh, he spammed you, basically?
2: Yeah, but I think that it was short-lived. He wasn't that angry.
0: Okay. Well, Kia was upset.
2: Yeah.
0: She went on. I bet he had to change his phone number at some point.
2: Oh, probably.
0: Yeah.
2: Have you ever cheated, Moke?
0: No, never.
2: Oh, my gosh. So no one's ever gotten revenge on you?
0: No, not once. I've had exes that, like, said mean things after we broke up or whatever.
2: Oh.
0: But I've never cheated. I'm pretty sure that my ex cheated on me.
2: But you don't have confirmation, so you can lie to yourself about it?
0: So, yeah, I don't know. I'm not overly worried about it. Yeah.
2: Okay, I cheated and someone got revenge on me.
0: What was the revenge?
2: They threw all my stuff in a pool.
0: Yeah.
2: Yeah, that'll do it.
0: That's pretty rude.
2: Big old flat screen TV, chucked it into the pool, and
0: oh
2: I was like,
0: God.
2: That's impressive.
0: So he tantrumed.
2: You're so strong.
0: Yeah.
2: I was like, I didn't know you were this strong the whole time. I never cheated.
0: Where was all this sexiness when we were...
2: Where was this passion? Maybe I wouldn't have cheated through was more passionate.
0: I love it.
2: Just kidding. No, I feel bad, but you know.
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14: Yeah.

0: bask in my Dunkin' lady pinky saying that I was skinny this morning.
1: Oh.
2: Yes, Fit King.
1: And she's known you for a while.
0: Yeah, I didn't solicit for this either. She was just like, wow, you look so good. You look so skinny. And I was like, oh, just in time for summer, huh?
2: Yeah.
0: How about it? Anyway.
2: Are we going to see shirtless Moog on the beach this summer?
0: Oh. No.
2: Oak Street Beach hates to see you coming?
0: I don't know. Maybe there'd be one person out there. Stacy would be like, okay, hey. But I still have a little bit of a belly. You know, they say especially on guys, the belly is the last to go.
2: Hmm.
0: You know, so that's been a tough one. But what are you going to do?
1: What are you going to do? I'm trying to last minute lose a little bit of the belly before IML this weekend. It's Memorial Day weekend. I'm going to be out shirtless.
0: Hang on. You got to explain IML.
2: Yeah. IML. It's
1: International Mr. Leather.
2: Oh.
1: Yeah. It's
2: a leather
1: pageant at the Congress Hotel this year.
0: It's a leather pageant?
1: Uh-huh.
2: So think of a beauty pageant like Miss Universe, but it's men wearing leather.
1: Leather. There's Mr. Chicago. There's Mr. Texas. There's Mr. Spain.
0: Oh, do they do like a Mr. Congeniality or anything like that?
1: This is my first year, so I don't know too much.
0: Okay, we need a full report.
1: I will.
0: On international, what of it?
1: Mr. Leather. I don't know if I could give you a full report, but I'll give you a radio sensitized version.
0: Wow.
2: What's going on that stage?
0: Yeah.
1: Anyways, what are you guys up to?
0: Good for you, Amon.
2: Why don't you run for IML leather? Yeah,
1: because I'm buying my first piece of leather this weekend. It has to be like real. It's like a world stage, you know? I can't come up with pleather.
2: Oh.
1: You know?
0: Oh, yeah, I didn't think about the quality. So
1: yeah.
0: Real cows have to die for this.
1: Well, when you put it that way,
2: it's sad.
0: Okay, they're dying anyway. Yeah. All these yummy burgers. And
1: I was about to say, I eat a double cheeseburger like twice a week.
2: Yeah, okay.
0: So we're actually doing some good by using the rest of the cow for the international Mr. Leather.
1: When you guys say it, it sounds crazy when I say it.
0: Oh, boy.
2: No.
0: I don't think it's crazy. I think this is so much fun.
1: Yeah.
0: I love it.
1: You should come. Bring the family. Just kidding.
2: Don't bring the family.
0: Probably not, but...
2: Last year, I walked by the Congress Hotel, and it was there last year, and so I saw some of the people that are participating.
1: Leather women.
2: And it's not just like the people that are in the pageant that wear leather. Like, everyone is dressed up.
0: Yeah.
1: I can't show up in like my outfit today, a sweater and jeans. Like,
2: no.
1: That's not the vibe.
2: What are you going to wear if you don't have any leather?
1: I have like a cowboy type of vibe going. I'll have a black hat, black leather vest, jeans.
2: Real leather, though?
0: That's the least surprising thing. Growing up all Texas-y.
1: Yeah, it's going to be a vibe. I'm really excited.
0: You don't have any kind of... Like leather as it is?
1: I do.
0: Leather jacket? Well, no, it's not going to be jacket weather.
1: I have a leather vest, but I don't know if it's authentic. I'm going to get a sugar papa to spend a little cash.
2: Oh, okay.
1: This is too much about me this morning. What are you guys doing?
0: We're
2: just curious.
0: We're just curious and fascinated.
2: I mean, this morning. Yeah, see, that's the most interesting thing.
1: Oh,
0: yeah,
1: wow.
0: You've got it covered today on the most interesting thing. Carla, I know you got a busy weekend ahead.
2: Oh, gosh,
0: the busiest.
2: Yeah.
0: Are you like dreading it because there's just so much? Or
2: I'm dreading it.
0: There's a lot of fun things, but it's overwhelming, huh?
2: Well, there's a lot of fun things, and there's also like obligations that come along with it.
0: Mm.
2: Like, I have to like film campaigns for these brands, and they're like contractual, and I have to film them Monday. But so I'm like, oh, that's like a lot that I'm worried about for Monday.
0: Mm.
2: But then it's like, I'm going to Sueños, but I'm also supposed to meet with a person at Sueños. Mysterious. But that I'm supposed to be like kind of sober for that. So then I'm like, oh, well, then I can't drink until 4 p.m. on Saturday.
0: Oh.
2: And then there's a party on Friday night where I was like, oh, I'll post content for this brand. But now I'm like, why did I agree to that?
0: Because when you do content, then you got to worry about getting the content.
2: Yeah. Mm-hmm. And then I've got to worry about editing the content and coming up with ideas on what to film. It's a lot, you know, being a content creator is fun until you have to create content.
1: And you make it look so easy, but there is a side of it, like, where you got to edit it. You got to make sure all these things are in it, you know?
2: Yeah. Oh, yeah. I'm anxious all the time. This week's been pretty bad. So, I'm not the funnest this morning. Sorry. It's okay. We loosen up.
0: You can be fun for 3.5 hours and then go back to being an anxious
2: Allie.
0: There
2: you go.
0: Yeah. All right. Well, look, we're getting close to the weekend. And you know what we've learned is we've got I'm skinny.
2: Yeah.
0: Newly skinny, according to my barista.
1: Uh-huh.
0: Ahmad is a Leatherman.
1: Yeah.
0: And Carla's anxious.
2: Yeah, that tracks.
0: Here we go. What about you? 877-591-9696. Call and join the show. We'd love to hear, you know, what your life is like, what you're doing up so early this morning. It almost, I know it's only Thursday, but it's starting to feel like weekend vibes.
2: Well, yeah, because everyone's excited for the 3-day weekend.
0: Yeah.
2: Like, I don't think anyone's actually getting any real work done tomorrow, and as you shouldn't.
0: No. Or today, probably.
2: Or today.
0: Yeah. Who are you and why are you up? 877-591-9696. It's Team No Sleep on B96.

0: 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Yeah.
1: Hey, it's Cat's Eye.
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0: Just a few weeks away from Father's Day, and we want to celebrate the dad in your life. Could be your husband, could be your dad,
1: could be your grandpa.
0: Yeah. And all you have to do is to set them up with the coolest Father's Day experience maybe ever is head to our website, b96.com.
1: Yeah, so we're doing a huge Father's Day outing with the Cubs. And if you nominate your dad, it can be like an audio note or a video note. But you basically say why they're the best dad ever, why they're big Cubs fans, and why they deserve this experience. And the experience itself is awesome.
0: It's actually, yeah, it's pretty remarkable. So not only do you get a 4-pack of tickets to the Father's Day game that's literally on Father's Day, but you get your dad's going to get access to the field before the game, going to get to take a picture with Clark the Cub.
1: Yes, so you get to go in the dugout, take pictures there as well. They give you a ball.
0: They give you a ball, and you get your dad's name on the marquee and a little message.
1: Yes, their name on the marquee and also on the Jumbotron. So you can take pictures with that as well.
0: Yeah.
1: Last year and the year before that, there was players on the field playing catch.
0: Mm-hmm.
1: And you got to meet them, take pictures with them. It's a really fun experience. I'm not a dad, and I've gone twice. I tell my boss, I go, I'm going to go take video content for Moog. Really, I'm just going to game.
0: it's a really cool experience to set your dad up for Father's Day. And again, all you have to do is make a little video, 60 seconds or less, and tell us, you know, why your dad deserves this, essentially, or why the dad in your life deserves this. 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
15: Gotta get that. Gotta get that. Gotta get that.

0: many stages to dating are there? 877-591-9696. Let's discuss. Carla, can we say that you're talking to somebody?
1: Yes, I would say that I'm dating somebody.
0: Okay.
1: Because we go on dates.
0: Okay, it's B96. It's Moog and Carla Mornings. Carla is dating someone because they go on dates. But he's not your boyfriend.
1: No.
0: Okay.
1: No, so, he's not my boyfriend.
0: In my mind, traditionally, there's been like the dating stage, right?
1: Your
0: first, second, third dates, and then maybe beyond that, you're taking some time to see if you like each other, trying each other on for size, and then you become... See if it fits. Then you become boyfriend, girlfriend. Then later on, you become fiancés. Then you get married, and then you die. And to me, those are the stages, right?
1: Right.
0: Mm-hmm. Apparently, there are some new stages.
1: There are some new stages that are being added, and I'm finding out IRL. Oh, no, IRT in real time.
0: Yeah.
1: And it was a little confusing to me and maybe even a little frustrating because I remember when I was younger, I thought it was just boyfriend. Fiance, married.
0: Yeah.
1: But then as I was like in college, somebody created the talking stage. Do you remember the talking stage?
2: Yeah.
0: But to me, the talking stage is just the dating stage.
1: The dating stage.
0: Yeah.
1: Right. So I was like, okay, so then it's talking and then it's dating and then it's, you know, boyfriend, girlfriend.
0: Yeah.
1: And then recently, not even just recently, yesterday.
2: Okay.
1: I'm like sitting on the couch with the guy that I'm dating. And he was like, hey, I wanted to have a conversation about something. And I go, sure. And he goes, I wanted to visit exclusivity.
0: Oh, okay.
2: Yeah.
1: And I said...
0: So boyfriend, girlfriend?
1: Right. I was like, you want to be my boyfriend already? I don't think we're ready for all that. I've known you a month. And he was like, no, exclusivity means that we're exclusive to one another. And I was like...
0: So boyfriend,
1: girlfriend. He goes, no. It means that we have made the decision to be exclusive with one another and... test out whether or not we would be a good match to be boyfriend, girlfriend.
0: What?
1: And I was like, wait.
0: I'm confused.
1: Hold on. What? And so then he was like, yeah. And I was like, so basically you just want me to not sleep with other people. He goes, no, it's beyond that. I mean, yes, exclusivity means we no longer see other people.
2: Uh-huh.
1: But it means that we're exclusively going to take care of each other's feelings now. And I was like, have you not been doing that? And he was like, well, yes, but if we are exclusive, then I can fully let my guard down and fully pour into what this relationship could be. And I was like, so boyfriend, girlfriend, because he said relationship. He was like, no, it's exclusivity.
0: Okay.
1: And I said... What?
0: this is a confusing space between going on dates, dating, and then being boyfriend, girlfriend in an actual relationship.
1: Has this always been a thing? Do people go?
0: No.
1: Do people talk, date, exclusive, boyfriend,
0: and then boyfriend, girlfriend?
2: Yeah.
1: No!
0: No.
2: Wait, why are you so confused by that?
0: What? How are you supporting this? Amadi, like, amazing.
2: I'm sorry, it's like a little 2-week trial period, you know, before you actually start dating. Not everyone deserves to be in your collection of exes.
1: So he's test driving me?
2: Well, when you put it like that.
1: Am I his 7-day HBO free trial?
2: Well, when you put it like that, but when someone's like, who's your favorite ex? Not everyone deserves to be in that pile. So you gotta, like, you know?
1: He's already thinking about me as an ex?
2: Well, you gotta think about everything before you start.
0: So you're saying the exclusivity has to do with not referring to somebody as an ex?
2: Yeah, like you don't want them in your memories, like in your collection of exes.
0: That's so stupid.
2: That's not so stupid.
1: Yes.
0: We can't just create a phase.
2: I'm just saying, when people bring up, like, you know, your ex, right? And you have to think back which one. There are certain people you don't want in that pile.
1: Yes, but I still don't think that warrants an exclusivity clause.
0: Well, whether you want them in the pile or not, they're in the pile. Okay, 877-591-9696. How many stages are there? And is there anybody who can explain this exclusive but not boyfriend-girlfriend thing that Carla's telling us she heard?
1: Is there anybody that agrees with this? Like, are you in an exclusive relationship or did you do this? Because I'm starting to think, I'm like, okay, you want all the perks
0: of me being
1: your girlfriend without me being your girlfriend.
2: You guys are explaining it really bad, but I swear it's not like that.
0: Somebody explain it really good. 877-591-9696. Call now. How many stages are there in a relationship? And can anybody really define what this exclusive but not actually boyfriend-girlfriend stage is?
1: Yeah, because I'm starting to think that he just threw in something in there so that we have a little extra time.
0: He's just making something up and he paid a mod.

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0: How many stages are there in dating? 877-591-9696. It's Mogan Carla Mornings, and the guy that Carla is seeing is trying to create a phase.
1: Yeah, he's convinced that before we become boyfriend-girlfriend, that we should be exclusive to try out whether or not we would be good boyfriend-girlfriend. And I was like, isn't that what dating is? And he was like, no. And I said, right.
0: It's this other mysterious thing that I think he's just making up. But Ahmad the Amazing here is in full support.
2: I am.
0: Rachel in Orland Park, can you shed some light on this newly invented stage of dating?
3: Yeah. So being exclusive is the less complicated version of dating, where you can introduce him to your friends, and if they hate him, it makes it easier to drop him. But there's also no pressure to introduce him to your family.
2: Oh. Exactly.
0: So how do you introduce somebody that's in this stage? This is
1: so-and-so, and we're exclusive?
2: Yeah, like she said,
3: you can just say it's the guy I'm seeing.
0: Okay, but say we're at a backyard barbecue, Rachel, and you say, hey, Moog, this is Trevor. He's the guy I'm seeing. We're exclusive. I would then go, so your boyfriend?
3: Oh. Well, in that case, you can answer however you like, or you can just say the guy I'm dating, so then you don't have to say boyfriend.
1: Mm-hmm. You know, I actually really appreciate the perspective of this is when you introduce them to your friends, because that is one

0: thing he said, he was like, I'm so excited to introduce you to my friends, and there are so many things I want to invite you to, but I can't and won't until we're exclusive. And
1: I was like, when you guys are saying it, it sounds crazy, but I get it.
2: This sounds so made up. Rachel, can I ask how old you are?
3: I'm 25.
2: Is this like a Gen Z thing?
1: Maybe.
3: Yeah, kind of. But I mean, I do think it's an important step.
2: So,
3: because if I was dating a guy and my friends hated him, there's no point in staying in that relationship.
2: Really?
3: But when you're just exclusive, it's easier to
2: back out
3: to the curb than when before there's actual feelings involved in like in a relationship.
0: So it quite literally is the HBO Max 7-day trial period.
2: Yeah.
0: It is.
3: Absolutely.
2: Yeah. Okay.
3: However, keep in mind, it's not just him using you as an HBO 7-day trial. You're also using him as an HBO 7-day trial.
2: HBO's using you back. They want to see. Okay, so how long is this trial period? How long can this exclusivity last? This has got to be a time-limited thing, right?
3: I mean, I would say maybe like a month, two tops.
2: Yeah.
3: By then, if you're still unsure, it's not the relationship for you.
0: Right.
3: You know?
0: Okay. So him and I went talking stage,
1: mm-hmm.
0: dating stage,
1: mm-hmm.
0: entering exclusivity stage.
1: Yep.
0: Then we would be boyfriend and girlfriend.
1: You gotta earn it, Diva.
0: Yeah. He's gotta earn it.
2: Before we're caught by surprise, are there any other stages between that engagement and marriage that we're just not onto?
3: I don't think so. Not that I'm aware of at this point.
2: Will you let us know if you hear of any?
3: Absolutely.
2: We got to jot all this down.
0: Well, the thing is, Rachel, at first I was like, this must be a Gen Z thing, but he's 35.
2: Oh, yeah.
0: So it might just be a he's afraid of commitment thing because he's 35.
2: He's going to hit you with a promise ring before he ever proposes.
0: Oh, hell
1: no. Oh, my gosh.
0: My worst nightmare.
2: Rachel, thank you for your input. I understand it a little bit more.
1: Mm-hmm.
2: I don't think I agree with it, but sure. I'm married.
0: Yeah, you're married.
3: So, glad I could help.
2: Yeah, have a great day. You know, back in my day, you went, you know, there was the courtship. You courted someone,
0: mm-hmm.
2: which is like dating. And then you went steady with them. No, I never said go steady.
0: Go steady is probably exclusivity.
2: Go steady is boyfriend, girlfriend.
1: Oh.
2: Yeah. Yeah. And then you
0: so getting, you go, you don't go steady, you go semi.
1: Whatever is one step below steady.
2: Yeah, I don't know.
0: Unbalanced? Yeah. Would you like to be unbalanced with me?
2: Yeah, well, that's what it feels like. It's a little unbalanced. But you know what? I guess we got So are you going to agree to this?
0: No. I feel like I barely know him. I'm like, we've been talking, dating a month.
2: Yeah. Mm-hmm.
0: So we can't just be exclusive already.
2: Promise each other.
0: But then at the 3 months, it's like, well, we're either boyfriend, girlfriend, or we're not.
2: Yeah.
1: Or you're exclusive.
0: Oh, my God.
2: Oh, my God. Logan Carla Mornings. Come along for the
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0: So Memorial Day weekend is, well, kicks off tomorrow. A lot of people generally like to take a little road trip out of town. Maybe you take a little day trip.
1: Maybe you're going up north.
0: Maybe you're going down south. Or maybe you're not, because gas is so damn expensive right now.
1: Maybe you're staying in the house and enjoying your rent.
0: You know what's crazy is all the, you know, most people I feel like have, instead of like little sedans now, everybody has little crossover SUVs.
1: Yeah.
0: You know what I mean? Why does it cost $125 to fill up a, you know, I'm not driving a Suburban. I don't have a big tank. I'm not driving a Hummer.
1: I will tell you why it costs so much. Gas is over $4 a gallon in every single state.
0: Yeah, well,
1: in the United States for the first time since like the war. But
0: yeah, so this is it's pretty wild right now. So if you're looking where to get cheap gas, spoiler alert, it's not in the city.
1: No.
0: And it's never going to be in the city of Chicago. You're going to have to head out to the burbs. But you can get, and I struggle saying that this is a deal, because the cheapest gas in the Chicago metro area, take a guess.
1: $4.70 a gallon.
0: Ooh, wow. $4.69.
1: Oh my gosh. Oh.
0: Yeah. $4.69 is the cheapest in the Chicago metro, and that's in Franklin Park. You can also get, and that's at an SNK station on 2441 North Mannheim Road. In Bensonville at an SNK station, it's $4.69. That's if you pay cash. If you use a credit card, it's going to be more per gallon.
1: Who has cash lying around?
0: I know. Well, yeah, and if you hit the ATM, it's going to be a $10 charge.
1: Yeah.
0: Bensonville at Thornton's, you can get it for $4.73. There's a Quick Trip in Lansing for $4.73. There's a Shell for $4.74 in Romeoville. Addison, there's a Sam's Club, and at that Sam's Club, you can get gas for $4.75.
1: But it's still like well over $4.70.
0: Yeah.
1: Yeah.
0: So the cheapest gas, though, in the Chicago metro, you're looking at Bensonville, Franklin Park, Romeoville, Lombard. You have to get out of the city, and certainly out of like downtown, and like,
1: yeah, this is probably a good time to start using the CTA.
0: You know what? It really is. If you can use the metro, the CTA, you might get in, you know, in some ways a little bit quicker.
1: All of a sudden, I'm walking everywhere.
0: I want you to be in your car and listen to the radio and vibe with
1: obviously.
0: Us.
1: Obviously.
0: You know, but I also don't want you to spend your entire paycheck getting to work.
1: I will say, so Illinois is in the top 10 states of the most expensive gas, mm-hmm. but it's not the most expensive gas. The most expensive is in California, where it's anywhere between $6.15 to $7.
0: For the cheap stuff?
1: That's the baseline.
0: Yeah. Oh my God.
1: So at least we're
0: That's not even premium.
1: At least we're not over there, you know?
0: Yeah, I mean, it's better than that. But yeah, it's so incredibly expensive right now. When you're talking, you know, tossing $100 in to fill up a car, that's impossible.
1: Yeah.
0: And so you want to go on a road trip? You're not going anywhere. You have to take the Metra.
1: Yeah.
0: Or the Amtrak or something, because it's just not doable right now.
1: Not us bringing hitchhiking back.
0: Yeah. Yeah. Hey, you know what? Carpool.
1: Yeah.
0: Yeah.
1: But it's getting expensive out there. So if you guys see, for whatever reason, something cheaper, tag us on Instagram at B96Chicago.
0: Yeah, tag us in those pictures. Yeah. And we would love to share them with everybody. And let's get the, especially, you know, I can't find any information on the cheapest gas specifically in the city, but for the people who are in Chicago, where are you getting the cheapest gas? I know over by my house, it's super expensive, and I'm not filling up right now because I refuse.
1: Yeah, at this point, it's not even Costco.
0: Yeah. Yeah, no, you go to Costco, and you're still spending $6.09 a gallon.
1: Yeah, so everyone, drive to where you need to drive.
0: Hey, a chance to win $1,000. You can get like half a tank coming up at 7:50 with Can't Crush Carla.

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0: 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This is your chance at Thursday Lala wristbands all this week at 7, 11, 2, and 4. Tina in Bloomingdale, are you ready to play?
1: Yes, I am.
2: Okay, you got to let us know the name and the city of the person that qualified yesterday at 4 o'clock.
1: Bianca from Aurora.
0: Yes.
2: Yes, yes, yes, yes. It was.

0: with Bianca.
1: All right, so that is correct, which means you're officially in the running for Thursday Lala wristband. So if you win, you'll see Somber, John Summit, Lord, 5 seconds of Summer. But now you're it.
0: So let us know, what is your name and what city are you calling from?
2: Tina from Bloomingdale
1: is what you're going to have to remember at 11 a.m. as we continue with Lala Ticket Tag on B96.

0: up for us a little bit for the weekend. It'll be in the upper 60s, low 70s for Memorial Day weekend, and I will take it.
1: Yes, but it better get a little bit warmer than that. I mean,
0: so
1: it's the unofficial kickoff to summer that's not summer at all.
0: Memorial Day itself, Monday, 77.
1: Amazing.
0: Tuesday, 81. So next week is going to be in the 70s and nice and almost quite summery.
1: It's a little bit rude of Mother Nature to be like, the nicest day will be the day that you go back to work.
0: Well, no, Monday we have off.
1: Oh, okay.
0: We have off. I don't know if everybody has.
1: I was going to say, not everybody. Somebody got to make the world go round.
0: That's true. Hey, coming up at 7:30, an entry in the diary. We have two left.
1: Oh, and that's it?
0: And then that's it.
1: It feels like I'm going to go through a breakup or something.
0: Yeah. Well, kind of feels that way.
1: Because she might be going through a breakup.
0: Yeah. So who's she going to end up with? Is she going to end up with Jake? Is she going to end up with Mike? Are we going to know?
1: We don't know how
0: this thing is going to end, yeah.
1: Or why it's only halfway filled out, mm-hmm.
0: But we're going to find out, hopefully, or not, tomorrow will be the final entry. But get set today at 7:30, tomorrow at 7:30, and that's a wrap. Catch up on the previous entries on our Instagram at B96 Chicago, where we will be streaming live momentarily. So if you got your phone handy, you can safely Instagram live. You can hang out, do some behind the scenes fun with us.
1: Yeah, make sure to follow us at B96 Chicago, just so you can see a little BTS, mm-hmm. Legs and Grace, what we got going on here and in the city.
0: Yeah, and so it's Moe and Carla Mornings. Moe, Carla, Ahmad the Amazing. And coming up next, Ahmad is in some trouble and he's got to go to court.
2: The city of Chicago is against me.
0: We're going to find out what exactly is going on with Ahmad and why he may miss his court date.
1: I feel like you did this to yourself, Diva.
0: Let's discuss coming up next. It's B96.

0: So, give us a call. Why did you go to court? The last time you went to court, why? 877-591-9696. We're curious, whatever it was.
1: Yeah.
0: Mod the Amazing.
2: Come on with the music. What is wrong?
1: I mean, you did commit a crime.
2: Is it really a crime?
1: You did break the law.
0: Okay, so it's B96. It's Mo and Carla Mornings. Ahmad the Amazing is in a bit of trouble. He has a court date at 9 a.m. today.
2: Mm-hmm.
0: And is going to have a failure to appear.
2: I am. I have to work. That's how they get you.
1: Well, you've known about this for a few weeks. You definitely could have asked for the day. Well,
0: okay, hold on. You got to give us the backstory. How did they get you?
2: I was coming home from the grocery store, and I was a little parched. So I opened up a White Claw on the train and drank it.
0: So you're parched, and the solution is not a bottle of water.
2: It's the only drink I had.
0: It's a White Claw.
2: It was thirst quenching.
0: Obey your thirst. White Claw.
1: White Claw.
2: And so, yeah, they got me. I thought it was just somebody like,
0: Did they get you?
2: They got me, yes.
0: Or did you get yourself?
2: Listen, I've seen worse things on the train. And that's no shade. Love the CTA. I fall asleep on it. But I've seen worse things on the train. Me drinking a little White Claw, and I have to go to court for that?
1: Well, it's because it's an open container. I feel like literally everywhere except for Las Vegas, it's not allowed.
0: Yeah, you're not supposed to do that.
2: Okay.
1: So that's how they get you. Well, you got yourself.
0: So you got a ticket, and then you're supposed to show up for court today at 9. And you're going to contest this ticket. How much is the ticket?
2: I think at first it's like 50, but if I don't show up, it goes to 300. Yeah.
0: Ahmad, what are you doing here?
2: I'm going to talk to somebody. I'll get it figured out. Things like this always work out for me.
1: Right.
0: What does that even mean?
2: I just give it to the universe and it works out.
0: And the universe is going to give you a $300 fine.
1: The universe gave you that White Claw. And
2: exactly.
1: How did that work out for you?
2: Well, when you put it like that.
1: Did they make you throw it away or did they let you finish it?
2: No, they let me finish it. I love Chicago.
0: Did they really?
2: They let me finish it.
0: So did you just chug it in front of the officer?
2: Yeah.
0: You're wild.
2: I mean, I had these groceries with me. Like, they could tell I was having a rough day.
0: Okay.
2: But they still gave me the ticket.
0: Okay, and so now you have this court appointment that you're going to miss, and then the ticket's going to be more expensive, but the universe, you think, is just going to handle it for you.
2: Yeah, I'll call down somewhere.
0: Okay.
2: I got to look up the number.
0: Okay, 877-591-9696. By the way, I love the delusions that you're living with here.
2: I believe it.
1: That's how they get you.
0: I love also that you said that's how they get you.
2: Who's not working at 9 a.m.? They know that that's like a hard thing for people to do. I'm not going against the Chicago legal system, by the way, but that's how they get you.
1: They made you forget your appointment today.
2: Exactly.
0: They made you drink that White Claw when you were parched on the train.
2: Mm-hmm. It's hot down there.
0: Yeah. Sure. 877-591-9696. Curious, the last time that you were in court, what was it for?
1: Yeah, it could have been a speeding ticket. It could have been alcohol consumption. You could have been looking for someone.
0: Yeah.
2: Okay.
0: Yeah. Are you a murderer? That's how they get you. 877-591-9696.

0: we want to know, why did you go to court? 877-591-9696. The last time you went to court, what was it for? It's B96, Morgan Carla Mornings. Ahmad the Amazing here has a court appointment at 9 o'clock.
1: That he's not going to make because we have multiple meetings at 9 o'clock.
2: We do.
0: He got a ticket for drinking a White Claw on the train.
1: He was parched.
2: I was parched.
0: I was thirsty, and the only thing available was a White Claw.
2: Yeah. You got to make do.
0: I guess so.
1: How far is the grocery store from your apartment?
2: I was over by Roosevelt, then heading to Wilson. So that's a long trip.
0: Okay, that is a journey. I'll give you that. But did you not get any other, you didn't get any sodas or waters?
2: I had some at home, so, you know.
0: Muriel in Wheaton, why did you go to court the last time? Muriel?
1: She's in court now.
2: Yeah.
1: Oh, yeah. They made her sign some paperwork, and now she can't tell us.
0: Muriel, are you there?
3: I'm here. Can you hear me?
0: Oh, there we go. Okay, yeah. Why did you go to court?
3: I went to court because my previous employer decided to sue me for a non-compete.
0: Ooh, non-compete. I didn't think any employers actually did that.
1: Yeah, I thought that was a lie to scare us.
3: Oh, no. He did it because he's a butthole. But I worked at a hair salon, and I was there for roughly 10 years and brought in a lot of money for them and decided to go off on my own.
0: A hair salon?
3: And decided to go off on my own in a salon suite where there were two other girls that I worked with at the same location. And when they left, they didn't get sued.
1: But you got sued.
3: But I got sued because I was a bigger fish.
0: Oh.
1: Well, first
0: I need to
1: of
0: go
1: all,
0: to you for my hair.
1: Yeah. Well, don't offend her. You have no hair, Mo.
0: Okay.
1: But wait, Muriel, that's actually wild because it's so unfair. This is work that you're doing with your own two hands, you know?
0: You know what?
3: And what's wild, Carla, is that there are, like, within the mile radius of their own, like, you know, in the document is that there's 12 salons within that mile. Like, really, what are you going to do? And with social media, you can't prove I gave out my number or information, whatever. Like, no.
0: What I've really always hated about non-competes is, like, you know, in what you do and what we do, this is how I know how to make a living. And you're going to keep me from being able to provide for my family?
1: Right.
0: Especially if you fire me.
2: Exactly.
1: Right.
0: Yeah. And then I can't work anyway. No.
1: We should just be able to work where we want to work. Yeah. Like maybe your boss should have looked introspectively and figured out why you didn't want to be there.
0: Yeah.
3: Yeah. Yeah. I created a domino effect within his business because they have four locations and a lot of people ended up leaving to do their own thing. And still I get phone calls from people from the salon. And they ask, how'd you do it? What did you do? And I'm like, just do it. You will not regret it.
0: So they didn't end up, so he came after you but didn't get anything out of it?
3: He did not get anything out of it.
1: Good.
3: Because ultimately he dropped it because he knew he was going to lose. The time that I did have to show up in court with my lawyer in front of a judge, which was like terrifying at the DuPage County Courthouse. He was not there.
0: Oh.
3: The man suing me did not show up. He was in Arizona and said you could Zoom call in.
0: And they're no, you're suing somebody. You gotta put in some work, sir. All right. Well, thank you for sharing that story, Muriel.
1: And we're glad that you're working.
3: Yeah, it's good. Everything's good. Life is good.
0: All right.
2: I love it.
0: Have a great day. And thank you for that story. Zoe in Midway, the last time that you went to court was for...
4: When my car got towed by Chicago and I had to get my money back.
0: How did you get your money back? And why was it towed?
4: Okay, so last summer when SZA and Kendrick were here, we tried getting tickets the day of.
0: Okay.
4: So we got there early, parked by the museum. There were no tow zone signs at that time. So SZA was having a pop-up. She was supposed to be there. We waited 5 hours to never see her. And, we walked back to our car, and there was no car. And my boyfriend's like, we definitely parked here. So we had to take an Uber down to Lower Wacker, which is an absolute mess anyway.
0: No, and you go to Lower to go pick up your car.
4: And we literally had to tell the Uber to just stop, and we'll walk down, because he was so lost.
0: Yeah.
4: And, like, three other people also got their car towed. So we got there. I had to pay, I don't remember how much it was, but total they were going to make me pay like $300 including the ticket that they give you on top of making you pay to get your car out. So yeah, of course I went to dispute it. And I did win. So Zoe versus Chicago, I did.
1: Zoe versus everybody.
0: Oh, I love it. Yeah. Well, good for you. And I'm glad that you didn't have to deal with that.
1: I think a lot of the times people bank on like people not doing anything about it, right? It's like,
0: yeah.
1: You know, you pay the fine and it's over. But it's like, oh, you don't know that I will make myself available all day.
0: Yeah, well, and they have so many avenues, right? Especially here in Chicago, because you got your registration, you got your city sticker, you got paid parking. There's a million ways for them to make some coins. So I'm glad they didn't get it off of you. Thank you, Zoe, for that story.
4: Yeah, thank you, guys. I love you guys.
1: Oh, we love you too.
0: And have a great day.
4: Me too.
1: Hi.
0: So coming up next, so we have two diary entries left, and then that's going to be a wrap on the diary. We'll get you a brand new one today and a brand new one tomorrow, and then we don't know what to do with our lives.
1: I know. Does anybody want to let us know what we should do after the diary, or do you want to send us your own with permission, please?
0: Yeah.
1: To read it on the radio.
2: Yeah, you got to sign some papers.
1: Or else we're going to be in the courthouse, right? Yeah.
0: Oh, that's funny.
1: Sorry.
0: And so true.
1: And also probably not a joke I should have made.
0: Probably should stop talking about it, but we got a brand new diary entry for you coming up next at 7:30. Catch up on the previous ones and catch us live on Instagram at B96 Chicago. Ready?

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0: B96 with Moog and Carla Mornings in the diary. We have someone's diary. We have been reading an entry a day to learn about this person for a few months now, and we have two left today and tomorrow. Streaming live, by the way, you can see this all on Instagram at B96 Chicago. While Carla puts on her white gloves as she prepares to open the diary, we'll get you a quick recap previously on the diary.
1: So our mystery girl is still in this love triangle with Jake, a guy that not even her mom likes, and her ex-fiance Mike. And so she just needs to clear her head. So she decided to go to Colorado for a few days, and that's where we're at.
2: Yes.
0: So she's on her trip to Colorado.
1: Mm-hmm.
0: Okay.
2: And it is September 9th in Diary World, so here we go. September 9th. Wow, is this place pretty? It's bigger than I thought, and it's not in the mountains at all. I mean, they're nearby, and we went there yesterday. It was very scary. Thomas was driving, thank gosh, because not me censoring her. It's a thank God, and I said thank gosh, because we were literally on the side of a mountain. He's from here, so I guess it's no big deal to him, but I kept checking my seatbelt and holding on to what he called the oh beep handle, because there was
0: the oh beep handle.
2: You know, the OB panel on the side of the car. Because there was nothing keeping us on the side of the mountain. Have you guys ever driven on the side of a mountain and there's literally like the road and then 1,000 feet down?
1: No, it sounds scary.
2: It's terrifying.
0: Yeah. No, I have with a U-Haul.
1: Oh.
0: Yeah, not to be a one-upper, but it was wild.
2: Like literal chills. That's terrifying. Okay, so, and she's not used to that. So that means, context clues, she lives somewhere with no mountains.
0: Yeah.
1: Ah.
2: Very Midwest. Yes. Very, very Midwest. Okay. Keeping us on the side of a mountain! Exclamation point, exclamation point, exclamation point. I'm glad I came out, though. Jenna and I have had some good... Next page, sorry. Talks. And I've realized what a baby I am. I mean, there are houseless people everywhere here. And if worse... And if the worst thing that I have going on is having to decide between two people who love me, then I'm doing pretty good. Mm. Mind you, this is someone else's diary, not something I'm saying. It still sucks, but I guess it could be a lot more, be a lot worse, and that should make me feel better, and it sort of does. Mm. But it doesn't really change anything. I just wish I had a sign to tell me what to do. I'm imagining the craziest things, like going back and... proposing to both and seeing who says yes.
1: Okay.
2: But it's not very romantic, and I don't have the guts. And what if they both say yes? Maybe I'll do it anyway. All I really need in my life is some more drama, right? Mm. Ha, ha, ha. She wrote out, ha, ha, ha.
0: Ha, ha, ha.
2: I'm so funny. Okay. Or maybe I'll just stay here and not go back. I could get a job here, and the people seem nice. It snows a lot here, but it does that at home then too. Could
0: it snows here a lot.
2: I could go to New York or LA. Oh, okay. So she's not in LA. She's not in New York. She's somewhere where it snows, and it's the Midwest. For sure.
0: Yeah.
2: Yeah.
0: Okay.
2: Okay. I could go to New York or LA. I'm still young, and these are supposed to be my fun years. But I'm not really brave enough for that. So, I love how I get closer to the words and that's going to make me understand them.
1: I've noticed that.
0: This is a real scribbly part of the diary,
2: yes.
0: Right?
2: Yeah. So, for now, I'm just silly. Really, what I've... Next page.

0: figured out is that I have no idea what I want out of life, but maybe I'm not supposed to know. Now, the next entry is September 9th, later on in the day.
1: The same day.
0: The same day. And we know when she does that, it's because she really has something to say.
1: Yeah. Mm-hmm.
0: But that'll be tomorrow's entry because it's in a different pen, so it feels like a different thing.
1: And that'll be the last entry.
0: And
1: so
0: that's the last entry.
1: As of right now, she is still trying to figure out whether she wants to stay with Jake or go back with Mike. She's considered proposing to both and seeing which one said yes.
2: I can't stand her.
0: Could you imagine? Like, ladies, I love you both.
2: Yeah, that's insane. This isn't Flavor of Love.
1: Okay, so here early on September 9th, she doesn't know who she wants to be with.
0: No, but she's having so much fun in Colorado, and she does say a lot about, I think, the geography of her life, that she's somewhere that has no mountains, so it's really flat, and where it snows, so it's for sure the Midwest, because she's not in New York and she's not in LA.
1: Yeah. But the next entry, the final entry, is still on September 9th.
0: Yeah.
1: So is she going to have some sort of revelation on this day and say, I want to be with either Jake or Mike, or are we going to be left forever with a cliffhanger?
2: I think Mike's going to fly down and propose, and they're going to live happily ever after.
1: You think that that's what the next entry?
2: That's what I want.
1: So just later on in the same day?
2: He's like, hey, babe, I'm here.
0: And instead of her enjoying it, she's like, let me write in my diary about it.
1: Well, you know what? Sometimes, like in TV shows, they wrap things up awfully quick. You ever watch the last episode of a TV series, and you're like, how are they going to wrap this up in the next 9 minutes?
0: Yeah.
1: And then they do. Like when Ross ended up with Rachel in Friends. Oh. It was like in the last second. And they were like, okay, enough messing around. We're just going to be together, right? And they're like, yeah.
0: It was definitely like a here damn relationship.
2: Yeah.
0: Like, we know the people want this, but she doesn't know we're reading this.
1: Yeah. That's true. That's true. So she didn't intentionally give a cliffhanger if there is a cliffhanger. Well, we'll find out tomorrow morning at 7:30 with the final entry in the diary.
0: What will it be?
1: Yeah, what's going to happen? Coming up, give us one song. We'll get you on the phone for Can't Crush Carla and a chance to win $1,000. That's next. It's Moog and Carla Mornings on Chicago's B96.

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1: What would you do with $1,000? Earlier you said you could get half a tank of gas, and I was like, dang, the reality of that.
0: You know what? If I go to Bensonville, I could probably get a full tank. 877-591-9696. You versus Carla for a chance to win $1,000. Good luck. 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
1: Can't crush Carla.
2: Can't crush Carla, brought to you by Planet Fitness. Hello to Cassandra in Carpentersville. Cassandra, how are you today?
3: Yes. I'm okay. How are you? Just on my way to work.
2: Oh, okay, cool. We're doing pretty good. You got to start by throwing Carla out of the room. Can you kick her out?
3: Yeah, get out of here, Carla.
4: Fine, but I'll be back.
2: So it's going to be 5 pop culture questions. Get more correct than Carla does. Crush her. And we'll get you that $1,000, all right? And we'll start with question number 1. It's been reported that Jacob Elordi skipped the Cannes Film Festival this past weekend to hang out with Kendall Jenner on a beach. What is the name of Jacob Elordi's character in Euphoria?
3: Oh, Jacob Elordi. Watch the show, too.
2: Need an answer.
3: I cannot remember it.
2: Right.
3: I'm sorry.
2: That's okay. Question number 2. Nick Jonas says that he's often asked to perform Jealous at weddings, which he thinks is, quote, not the best sentiment for the occasion. Which actress is Nick Jonas married to?
3: I do not know that one either.
2: All right, that's okay. Question number 3. Quinta Brunson will develop and star in a Betty Boop movie along with the grandson of the man who created the character. What is the name of the sitcom set in a school that Quinta Brunson stars in?
3: Shoot.
2: Okay, you want...
3: I don't.
2: All right, next one. After 33 years, The Late Show will air its final episode on CBS tonight. Who is the current host of The Late Show?
3: Don't know, but Jimmy Fallon, I'll say.
2: All right, question number 5. To promote the new Scary Movie sequel, Lizzo and Sexy Red have collaborated on a song for the movie's soundtrack. Including this new one, how many Scary Movies have there been?
3: We'll say 6.
2: All right. Let's get Carla back in here while she's on the way in. You were once caught in the middle of a police chase? What happened there? Were you the one running from the cops or?
3: No, I wasn't. I was driving my daughter home from a school, a community college, and got caught in a police chase. A guy had stolen a car and I tried to get out of the way and the guy that stole the car hit me driver's side front.
2: Oh, man.
3: I broke my leg.
2: Oh, man.
3: My kneecap.
2: Did you sue him?
3: So unfortunately, he was a criminal. So they basically said that I would spend more money trying to fight to get money from him than money I'd probably even get from him.
2: Did you sue the city?
3: I didn't. I tried to sue the city, too. All I did was get money from my car insurance.
2: All right. Well, that's something. Welcome back, Carla. One correct for Cassandra in Carpentersville, okay?
4: Let's
2: see how you do. We'll start with question number 1. It's been reported that Jacob Elordi skipped the Cannes Film Festival this past weekend to hang out with Kendall Jenner on a beach. What is the name of Jacob Elordi's character in Euphoria?
4: Nate Jacobs.
2: Oh, yeah, that's correct.
3: Nate.
4: I always remember that scene where Cassie's like, I'm in love with Nate Jacobs. And she's like crying in the mirror.
2: I love it. I love that you're able to like recreate the scene. Really paint a picture. I haven't seen Euphoria.
3: Yeah.
2: Question number 2. Nick Jonas says that he's often asked to perform his song Jealous at weddings, which he thinks is, quote, not the best sentiment for the occasion. Which actress is Nick Jonas married to?
4: Priyanka Chopra.
2: Priyanka is correct.
4: Yes.
2: I think that's... I still get jealous. Yeah. I think that's not the worst sentiment.
4: I would want him to perform Closer.
2: No. Oh, yeah. So close.
4: Yeah.
2: That one? Yeah.
4: Yeah. And Nick Jonas is so good.
2: Yeah, he is. And he shares a birthday with me.
4: Oh, really?
2: We're birthday twins, that's right.
4: Oh, that's cool.
2: Question number 3. Quinta Brunson will develop and star in a Betty Boop movie along with the grandson of the man who created the character.
4: That's actually perfect.
2: Mm-hmm. Yes. What is the name of the sitcom set in a school that Quinta Brunson stars in?
4: Abbott Elementary.
2: Yeah.
4: Mm-hmm.
2: Question number 4. After 33 years, The Late Show will air its final episode on CBS tonight. Who is the current host of The Late Show?
4: It's got to be one of the Jimmys. Jimmy Fallon? Jimmy Kimmel?
2: It's not. It's Stephen Colbert.
4: Okay.
2: Stephen Colbert is saying goodbye. So it's 33 years of The Late Show. He did it for the past 11. The Late Show is the one that David Letterman hosted for so many years.
4: Okay. So are they going to get a new person?
2: No. That's the end of the whole franchise.
4: It's too late.
2: CBS says this is... Too expensive.
4: Late show, late night, late. They're all late nights.
2: Mm-hmm.
4: Okay.
2: All right, question number five. To promote the new Scary Movie sequel, Lizzo and Sexy Red have collaborated on a song for the movie soundtrack, including this new one. How many Scary Movies have there been?
4: Oh, wow. Six?
2: That's right.
4: Yes.
2: Yeah. All right. Look at that. Four for Carla, just one for Cassandra in Carpentersville. I think you knew this was coming. You know what you have to say?
3: Yeah. My name is Cassandra from Carpentersville, and I can't crush Carla.
2: No, you can't. 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
4: Have a good one, Cassandra.
2: All right, bye. I think she just hung up on us. All right, Justin Bieber's on now. It's UConn on B96.

0: 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We'll kick it off with Brian in Merrillville.
1: He says everything in his relationship is perfect, including his girlfriend, until they get into the bedroom.
2: Oh.
1: And then something goes awry.
0: Something goes awry in the bedroom. 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
1: I just didn't want to say things went south.
0: Oh. Well, we'll find out what went south or didn't or went awry next. So you say you have the best dad in the world. 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
1: We're talking to Brian in Maryville today. And Brian, so you absolutely love your girlfriend. She's the best person in the world. She's so amazing. Why are you calling us?
2: Honestly, I'm a little embarrassed to say.
1: You're embarrassed. You got to tell us, though, or we can't really help you.
2: All right. Oh, gosh. Me and my girlfriend, we have zero chemistry in the bedroom.
3: Okay, well, that's I get that. That's a little awkward. You think she's great, but it's just, what's not clicking? I didn't mean it like that. What's not clicking?
1: Well, yeah, I guess it's weird. Aren't you just not, I mean, you said she's the best girl in the world. How are you not just like all in?
3: Yeah.
2: No, you don't understand. No, this woman is beautiful inside and out. Like, I could watch paint dry with this girl and laugh and enjoy my hour.
1: Okay.
2: We have fun dancing in the kitchen. She gets along with my family, and I'm such a fan of her and everything she does so much. Like, I really, really like this girl a lot.
1: Okay.
3: So if you like her this much, and I think it's really kind that you're prefacing with all these nice things. We believe that you
1: are really into
3: that. You
1: her.
3: Are into
1: and,
3: your
1: and,
3: girlfriend.
1: And obviously, like you said, you're dancing in the kitchen. You guys have chemistry in like personality chemistry.
3: We have to ask what's going on. What's wrong?
2: Well, okay. She does so much, which is why we both, you know, contend with this for so long. It's a little hard to ignore, though. When we're getting intimate, it feels like something's off. Not bad necessarily, but it feels like awkward almost.
1: So everything else is fine, but when you guys are getting intimate, it's awkward.
3: Uh-huh.
1: And you said we both have contended with this for so long. So you guys have
3: talked about
1: addressed
3: it.
1: The elephant or lack thereof in the room?
2: A little bit, yeah. It's kind of like we just can't get into our like rhythm, maybe.
1: Oh.
2: I don't think that's it.
3: Okay, I hate to ask this because I don't want you to have to think about previous encounters,
1: mm-hmm.
3: but have you had super positive experiences with other people that make you think like, oh, this isn't what it's supposed to be like?
2: Honestly, yeah. Sometimes I cannot stop forgetting about like what my sex life was before her.
3: Mm-hmm.
2: To what it is now.
1: That's interesting, and interesting to hear from the guy's perspective.
3: Yeah.
1: I bet. If we ask the Moog and Carla Mornings Mafia to call us at 877-591-9696, there would be real life experience from women who have contended with this. I think to some degree, for guys, sex is like pizza, right?
3: Yeah.
1: Even if it's bad, it's good. And I say that not as my own original joke, but like that's just like a thing that people say.
3: Okay.
1: I think for women, it is probably more often that women go, you know what? This
3: that
1: is a good
3: great.
1: Guy.
3: Yeah.
1: And maybe bedroom life isn't going to be as great, but
3: so he's a good guy.
1: Right. And I think women end up making sort of that concession more frequently.
3: Yeah. He's a good man, Savannah. A good man.
1: Yeah. So I would love to hear from the Moog and Carla Mornings Mafia about this. So it's Brian in Maryville, and this girl's just amazing. Like, they have the best personality chemistry, but there's no bed chemistry.
3: And they both know it.
1: Aww. And it's awkward in the bedroom, and it's like they don't do it very often because when they do, it's weird. But that's obviously a part of a relationship.
2: Yeah, and it's making me feel like two different things. I don't know, honestly, if, number one, am I the worst guy on the planet for feeling this way? Or are we just supposed to be friends and
3: Ooh.
2: We're pushing this to a relationship?
1: That's interesting.
3: Brian.
2: Kind of stuck in the middle.
1: Yeah, but she's amazing and beautiful and all these things. Like, not to get too, you know, weird here, but like, does looking at her or thinking about her turn you on?
2: Yeah.
1: Okay.
3: It's just not working.
1: Okay.
2: We actually get physical, and now it's odd.
1: So we
3: need to get our people
1: now,
3: in here. Yeah.
1: A filter here. We don't want, you know, specific physical advice.
3: Don't do that.
1: But when there's not a match in the bedroom, can you still make that relationship a match? Or is this doomed? 877-591-9696. Would love to hear from the Moog and Carla Mornings Mafia.
0: Now it's up to you to decide. I love it. I love it. Is it a match or a mistake?

0: It's Match or Mistake brought to you by Postman Law. Others promise, Postman delivers. It's B96 with Mogan and Carla Mornings and Brian in Merrillville, who has an amazing relationship. Him and his girlfriend get along so well, but they have like anti-chemistry in the bedroom.
1: It's just a little bit awkward and they haven't been able to figure it out. And
0: it's been some time now and it's like, why is it weird? Like, we are so great together in every other way, but this is not connecting.
1: Yeah, or it's just not feeling right. Mm-hmm. Yeah.
0: Which, that sucks. Ashley in Rogers Park, though, you say it's a match. Why?
2: I say it's a match because there are sex therapists out there. And a lot of people don't realize that. That can help them figure out what the disconnect is. So whether it's a disconnect between, like, kink, BDS, or what their expectations were or their roles in previous relationships sexually, they can help them figure that out. But
0: that's
2: the fact that they're even having a conversation about it is a good sign.
0: Yeah.
2: Which is why I say it's a match.
0: It is a healthy sign that they're like, hey, can we address the elephant in the room?
1: Yeah, because if everything else is working out, then at least this is just something that they have to not just talk through, but walk through.
0: Yeah, exactly. No, you know what? And you bring up a good point that I didn't think of, and there is such a thing as sex therapy. I don't know exactly how that, you know, conversation works. You know, because that's got to be awkward on its own. But you know what? Maybe after you go through that awkwardness with bringing in a third party to coach you, essentially, then you're like, you know what? That person's gone. Let's have fun.
1: Yeah.
2: Yeah, and these sex therapists, they're trained, they're certified. So they should be really good about making it less awkward after the initial intake.
0: Yeah, I think that's it, is that it's just

0: awkward between them, and they can't figure out quite why.
1: Well, I mean, Ashley, I think the part that kind of got me was when he was saying, he was like, I just can't help but remember what my life was like in the bedroom before, mm-hmm. and the fact that it was, you know, good for him, right? So, I guess it's kind of, it might be a little bit tough, if I were to play devil's advocate, a little bit tough because it's like, oh man, why isn't it just working?
0: Right.
1: Yeah.
0: You know, it could be a thing where you got to say, let's take all the pressure of this off and let's just have fun. Let's figure out how to have fun and not worry.
2: You know, and the reality is sex is not as intuitive as anybody likes to pretend that it is.
0: You said as what?
2: It's not as intuitive as everybody likes to pretend that it is.
0: Right.
1: Yes, Ashley, because you know what? I never know what I'm doing. So yes, absolutely. We're all just pretending.
0: Well, you know, and I think that we grow up watching, you know, TV and they talk about good kissers and bad kissers and good sex and bad sex. And it's all so subjective.
1: Right.
0: What people like, yeah, it's... There's so much weird pressure that's put on it for it to be like this amazing experience. And in any new relationship, it's going to be a little bit...
1: awkward.
0: Well, awkward.
2: Mm-hmm.
0: Yeah. Yep. All right. Well, thank you so much for that, Ashley, and have a great day.
2: Thank you. You too.
0: So, again, it's Brian and Merrillville who has a great relationship, but they don't have chemistry in the bedroom. Can this be a match or a mistake? Grayson Palatine, you say it's a match, and you have been through this. You say what? Just give it some time?
3: Yeah, I think just giving it some time. You know, I personally, my husband and I have been together for a long time, and I think, at first it could be kind of clunky, it could be kind of awkward, you know, and just, but I think leaning into your own sexuality as a person and just that passion that you have for one another, it will eventually hit. It'll eventually come. And I think being vocal about it with your partner too, what I like, what I don't like, that really helped encourage the conversation and made that time even more intimate.
0: You know what? I think the communication part of that, and that is, I think, easier in like more advanced relationships when you're further along to say, hey, this is what I like, and I prefer it when you do this.
1: Right.
0: I always think about how when I was single, if I was having a casual thing with somebody, it would be so easy and breezy because it wasn't stressful. If it was somebody that I really liked, I would get like really in my head and like
1: all of a sudden you're like, oh,
0: am I doing this right? Yeah.
3: Yeah, I mean, even if you're just going for a casual fling, it's like you're still vulnerable. Mm-hmm. Like, as tough as we want to be with our heart and emotionally, it's like you're being this intimate part of yourself with someone new. So you can't expect it always to be just this click, this match right away. And I think if they really like each other, like you said, they get along really outside well with everything else, they should just have that conversation. And who knows, it could bring them even closer together.
0: Yeah, I like that. Well, thank you so much, Grace, for your feedback on that. And have a great day.
3: Thanks, you too.
0: So let's catch up with Brian again coming up next and say, look, after everything you heard, do you think there's any way that you could communicate or give it enough time to work your way through this?
1: 100%. Because, I mean, if everything else is really, really perfect, then why?
0: You should try, right?
1: Yeah.
0: Let's see if he's down to do just that coming up next on B96.

0: 10 trivia questions answered correctly could win you $1,000. 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It's Moog and Carla Mornings and Match Your Mistake with Brian in Merrillville, who is in a great relationship with this woman. They really see eye to eye on a lot of things, except that they don't have chemistry in the bedroom.
1: Which, at the beginning is fine, but I think after a while, it's gotta hurt your self-confidence a little bit, right?
0: Yeah, and it's to a point where he's, like, able to say this out loud, like, yeah, we, like, align on everything, except it sucks in the bedroom, it's awkward and clunky. Clunky is a funny word, I don't think you use that, but. You know, everybody who called said it's a match, they just gotta communicate their way through it, give it some time. Somebody suggested sex therapist. A sex therapist could come in and help out. Not like literally in the bedroom, but to, you know, talk
1: well,
0: through some of these things.
1: Well, you just moved your leg a little bit to the right.
0: Imagine that kind of coaching. You know what? A consistent rhythm.
1: Yeah, and you know what? I wouldn't be against it. Why not?
0: If she starts to sound like she's enjoying it, don't change what you're doing. Anyway, Brian, after everything you heard, do you think that this relationship could be a match or is it a mistake?
2: You know what? I think I could be overthinking it. I feel like it is a match. Like, yeah. I think they're right. Maybe I just need to indulge. Maybe her beauty is a bit overwhelming to me. And maybe they're right. I need to indulge into her mind.
0: You know what? And I think I would be willing to bet that most of us have been in a situation where, you know, we're really into somebody and then we get all in our heads. And that could be happening for both of you where you're like overthinking and like you, and now you're anticipating that it's going to be weird. So then it's just weird from the start.
1: Like now you're self-fulfilling prophecy.
0: Yeah, exactly.
1: Of another weird encounter.
0: Yeah. And so maybe you just need to give it some time and have some real direct communication about it. And, you know, as a guy, I've learned, take the coaching that they're asking for.
1: There you go.
0: You know, don't try to be innovative. If they're saying, I like that, then do that.
2: That's actually part of my problem. You're right. I don't take coaching well, and I think it's actually time I start taking some coaching well.
0: In this specific arena, if they're saying something, if they're coaching, take the coaching.
1: Take the coaching. Yeah. Take the director's notes.
0: Yes. Put your ego aside and also like try to be in the moment and enjoy yourself. Get out of your head. Maybe not one to encourage booze.
1: But I would take a shot.
0: Yeah, a little bit.
2: I actually think you're both right.
0: I know.
1: Because you sound like you like her so much, Brian. Like you didn't even want to tell us what was wrong.
2: Yeah.
1: Like we know you like her. So make it work.
2: I will, definitely. You're right. I felt like I was betraying my best friend by saying it out loud.
1: Oh. See? Go get your girl.
0: Yeah.
2: I will, definitely. Okay. Thank you,
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0: Moog's Mega Minute coming up next. A chance to win $1,000. We just need somebody to play our trivia game today.
1: Yes, we need somebody to play and win if you want to get those $1,000.
0: Oh, yeah, that's a very good point.
1: Because, I mean, you could play all day. You play in your car probably if you're listening right now.
0: Yeah, but if you play to win, then you could actually get that $1,000 thanks to DeMesmin & Dover Law Firm. So 877-591-9696 is our phone number. We need you to call and take a crack at this.
1: If you're one of those people that every time you're listening, you're like, oh gosh, how did they not know that? Oh, I would have absolutely gotten that. Yeah. Oh, I knew the answer to that. Call in right now.
0: Yeah, again, 877-591-9696. 10 questions is all.

0: What's up, Angelica? How you doing?
1: Good. How are you, Mom?
0: Pretty good. Hoping that we can give you $1,000 today.
1: Hopefully, yeah.
2: Do you feel confident? Do you feel like you just know it all today?
1: We know some things. We don't know everything, though.
0: Okay. I was hoping you'd be like, yeah, no, I know everything.
2: But that's so wise of you, Angelica, because you're like, we can't ever know it all.
0: That's true.
2: But hopefully you know enough to get these $1,000.
1: Let's hope so.
0: All right, 10 trivia questions, 1 minute. Get them all correct. That money is yours. I don't know why I couldn't get that sentence out. I do it every day. Here we go, and we'll start with the easiest one. What instrument does a drummer play?
1: A drum.
0: Correct. How many months are in 2 years?
1: 24.
0: Correct. What is the championship in the NFL called?
1: Super Bowl.
0: Correct. Which fast food place sells the Whopper?
1: Burger King.
0: That's correct. Which company slogan is Think Different?
1: Pass.
0: Which ancient city was destroyed by a volcano?
1: Rome.
0: Incorrect. What was rapper Eminem's first movie role?
1: 8 Mile.
0: That's correct. Which singer is the founder of REM Beauty?
1: Pass.
0: What is California's state motto?
1: Pass.
0: What is the most populous city in the world?
1: India?
0: Incorrect. Which company's slogan is Think Different?
1: Pass.
0: All right, and then which ancient... Okay. Carla, which company's slogan is Think Different?
2: Apple.
0: And why did nobody know this?
2: Yeah, they need to do a better job.
0: We didn't know this one either.
2: I would have thought it was like...
1: I have a Samsung, so I wouldn't know.
2: There you go, girl.
0: I would have thought it was Apple. Everyone relies on us except for Angelica.
2: Apple, the blue bubble.
0: Yeah.
2: I don't know. They need to work on that.
0: Yeah.
2: But it's also not different. Every phone is low-key exactly the same. That's no shade. It's just facts.
0: Yeah, that's true. which ancient city was destroyed by a volcano?
2: Pompeii.
0: What was rapper... Oh, no, we got that one. So which singer is the founder of REM Beauty?
2: Also known as REM Beauty. Ariana Grande.
0: Is it mostly known as REM Beauty?
2: Yeah.
0: Oh.
2: Well, I just wanted to be nice, though.
0: I am not their customer.
2: Also known as maybe REM Beauty.
0: Yeah. What is California's state motto?
2: Eureka.
0: Eureka is apparently what they would proclaim when they struck gold.
2: We don't be striking gold no more.
0: No. Nowadays, we just go, you know what? Hell yeah.
2: Yeah.
0: All right. What is the most populous city in the world?
2: Jakarta in Indonesia.
0: Jakarta, Indonesia, to be specific. I think you said Indonesia.
2: No, you said India.
0: Yeah, but it's Jakarta, Indonesia. And there must be a lot of people there because it's the most populous city in the world.
2: That's exactly what it means, Mo. Good job.
0: Realize that as I'm saying it. I was like, I'm saying a stupid thing.
2: You know what? Sometimes we just be saying words. Girl.
0: You know what? The unfortunate thing is when we sometimes say stupid things, everybody hears it.
2: Unfortunately for us. But you said a lot of smart things today, just not enough for the 10.
0: To get you that money. So try back again. We do it every weekday at 8:40, okay?
1: Yep, sounds good. Thanks, guys.
0: Bye.
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0: Little Victories is coming up next. We'd love to feature yours.
2: Yes, if you've got something that you want to really shout out. If you're feeling like this song, like your life is heaven, tell us why.
0: 877-591-96.

0: So it's Little Victories on B96 with Moog and Carla Mornings. 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
1: What's going on? How are we doing?
0: So we're really good. We're excited for you and the Cubs for a Cure Radiothon, which is getting kicked off a little bit later on this morning. Let's understand, how long have you guys been doing the Cubs for a Cure Radiothon?
1: This will be our third year doing it.
0: Okay. And it's starting at 10 a.m., and basically you guys are going to do a radiothon. So you're going to be on the air for 24 hours straight, so from 10 a.m. today to 10 a.m. tomorrow.
1: Yeah, that's correct. I will be on I'll be on for 24 hours. Everybody else, so, you know, Marshall Harris, Layla, Spiegs, Lawrence, everybody else, they come on during their normal slot, but I stay on for the full 24 hours. That's right.
0: That's intense. I bet those last few hours have to be, like, pretty
2: brutal.
0: Excruciating.
1: You know, I don't drink coffee, but I do have two kids that are 4 and 6 years old, so I don't get sleep anyway, and so I just go on pure adrenaline. It's honestly fine. And, like, here's the thing. One time I complained about being a little tired and feeling kind of weird, and I was on the line with someone who had a terminal cancer diagnosis, and I was like, I should probably shut up. You know what I mean? Like how tired can I really be? So it's fine.
0: The proceeds are benefiting. It's specifically Brain Up for Cancer Research, right?
1: Yeah, so Brain Up is a Chicago-based brain cancer charity that I'm on the board of directors of.
0: Okay.
1: That I got involved with after my brother Brad got diagnosed with terminal brain cancer. He passed away 3 years ago in April.
0: Oh, wow. So sorry. And then,
1: thank you.
0: And then, so the radiothon, this is the third year. How much were you guys able to raise last year?
1: Last year was $750,540.
2: Wow.
0: This is a radiothon that's happening. It's the Cups for a Cure radiothon with our sister station, 104.3 The Score. 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
1: So I think the best way to do it would be to tune in and listen, because there's amazing prizes. 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
0: 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I hope it goes quickly, and I hope that you guys supersede your goals and do way more than you did last year.
1: Listen, we're going to post a very big number. You guys are great. 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And, yeah, people just tune in to The Score, tune in to Marquee, go to CubsForACure.com, and you could be a part of the biggest broadcast fundraiser anywhere in Chicago with 100% going to cancer research. Thanks, guys.
0: I love it. Thanks, Danny.
1: Thank you.
0: All right, so it's Little Victories on B96, and I want to talk to Issa in Cicero?
3: Hi, good morning, yes. Issa.
2: Good morning, hi. Issa.
0: And your little victory is?
3: That my daughter, Mia, is graduating preschool.
0: Oh, wow. Graduating preschool. And so in the fall, what, she goes to kindergarten now, right?
3: Yes.
0: Oh, that's so cool. How exciting. How excited are you for your daughter? I mean, she must have learned so much. How long has she been doing preschool?
3: I'm super excited. Because she's my last baby, so I'm super excited. Now we're just going to go full-on school mode.
0: Yeah, wow.
2: And, I mean, you still got 12 whole years of full-on school mode, but I love that this is, like, the final birdie that you're going to
0: send off into the world the and not have to pay for preschool.
2: There you go.
0: Oh, is that her? What's her name?
3: Yes. What's your name? Say it louder. Mia.
0: Wait, what is...
2: Mia.
0: Mia.
3: I
0: listen
3: to you guys, like, every morning, because you guys are literally the radio show that we listen since I wake up in the morning, and so I drop them off at school. So they're listening to you the whole school ride.
0: I love that. Well, congratulations, Mia, on graduating from preschool and moving on to the next big thing.
2: It's a really big deal, and kindergarten is only the beginning.
0: Yeah, it really is. Well,
3: thank you.
2: She said it in spirit.
0: Yeah,
2: I know she did.
0: She's over there getting a little bit shy, and that's okay. Have a wonderful day. Congratulations. And
3: you too. Thank you, guys.
0: And keep us updated with those little victories, all right?
3: Of course. Thank you.
0: All right. Bye.
2: Oh, that's so cute.
0: While we have the Pomp and Circumstance playing, Ruby in Lake Forest, your sister, Sarah, is she about to graduate?
4: Yes, I am.
0: You're about to graduate.
4: No, we're both in the car.
0: Oh, you're both in the car. Okay, so you're graduating class of 2026, and then what's next?
4: Yes. I'm going to Madison next year.
0: Madison, Wisconsin, huh? Yeah. Oh, changing things up. So you're taking off, but you're going close enough where you could drive home and see the fam.
3: Exactly. Yeah. And I can visit her. Yeah, and for Ruby to visit me. Yeah.
2: Are you guys both really close? Like, how many years apart are you?
3: Well, I'm a senior and Ruby's a freshman. So, yeah, 3 years. So we're really close. Yeah.
0: Okay, so you had 1 year together in high school. So, Sarah, you got to show Ruby the ropes, and now you're off to Madison, Wisconsin. Are you nervous? Yes. Are you scared? Are you just excited for college?
3: I'm both. Definitely both. Nervous and excited.
2: And you know what? It's going to feel like that. I feel like the first year after high school is like you really get a chance to figure out who you want to be.
0: I know. And that it sounds kind of cliche.
2: But it's exactly so true.
0: You start figuring out who am I independent from my parents and my family? Yeah.
2: Yeah. I'm so excited for you. You're going to have such a fun time and probably make a few mistakes. But that's part of life and that's what makes it fun.
0: Yep.
3: Yeah, thank you.
0: All right. Well, thank you, Ruby. Thank you, Sarah. Congratulations to the class of 2026. That's going to do it for Moog and Carla Mornings today. We got to run. We'll be back tomorrow. By the way, tomorrow morning at 7:30, the final entry in the diary.
2: Oh, I'm so sad.
0: Diary girl graduates from writing in her diary.
2: She just has no idea and is not getting a certificate because we don't know who she is.
0: That's true. But that's okay. So, yeah, we'll be back tomorrow. Have a great day. And we'll kick off the weekend. It'll be fun tomorrow.
2: I'm so excited. I need this weekend.
0: Yeah. Yeah. We all do. All right. It's B96. More with Moog and Carla next
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I really don't know how the weeks go by so quickly because it is already Thursday. Almost the weekend again. Hey, what's going on? It's Leti B. Buenos dias. Hope you're having a good start to your day. Got the weekend at Sharon coming up on B96, the Rhythm of Chicago after T-Pain.

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Like, I still feel like a teen mom, right? Isn't that crazy how fast time goes by? Like, now I'm responsible for two other children? Are you kidding? I was just dancing at the club the other day. Okay, it was a long time ago, but whatever. It's B96.

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0: unofficial kickoff of summer this weekend already. Oh my God, I feel like it's been so long. 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It's B96. We're almost there.
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0: Hoffman Estates. Do you know the name and city of the caller from 7 a.m. today to qualify for Lala wristbands?
1: No, but I can try.
0: Oh, sorry, girl. 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Try again later, okay?
1: Oh, my goodness. I do not. All right, bye.
0: Moving on to the next caller, Jessica in St. Charles. Do you know the name and city of the caller from this morning?
2: I do. Tina from Bloomingdale.
0: You got it. One step closer to Lollapalooza, and we're going to do it again. 2 p.m. with Sonic. Make sure you know the name. Jessica in St. Charles to get in the running. It's B96.

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on Insta. If you haven't already, you can always hit me up there. Say hi. Let me know where you're listening. If you want to hear anything, too, DM me because I am always scrolling, okay? @IAmLettyB. 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

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My name is Letty B. I am out of here. Yeah, my boy. 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I'm out. It's B96.

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1: Sonic, can I make it?
0: Yeah, you're caller number 9. Who is this?
1: Hell yeah, this is Miguel.
0: Miguel. 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
1: It was Jessica from St. Charles.
0: Man, you did not miss. You didn't even hesitate. That's good. That's correct. You're right.
1: Bang out, baby.
0: Bang out, baby, my man. All right, you're officially in the running for Thursday Lala wristbands to see Somber, John Summit, Lord, in 5 Seconds of Summer.
1: My God, appreciate it, Sonic.
0: Appreciate you. All right, now you're it. This is how ticket tag works. Everybody else, you have to remember Miguel. From where?
1: Chicago.
0: From Chicago. 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

Almost the weekend officially. One more sleep. 3-day weekend for some of us. If you don't have a 3-day weekend, I'm sorry. That's the worst when someone's like, oh, I can't wait for the 3-day weekend. Then you got to work. Nope. But yeah, Memorial Day weekend. B96, put us on.

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0: Or will we ever find out? 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

0: 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My name is Sonic. 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Kiana, you trying to win these for your daughter?
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1: Learner Row, the way to go. 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Jonathan Doss, managing 2114 East, Sir Matt Chicago. 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

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So if you're stuck in traffic, still around 5 o'clock, we got you. DJ Flipside coming through. 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

Gonna play Ticket Tag again at 4 o'clock, less than an hour away. So you win these Lollapalooza wristbands for Thursday at Lollapalooza, obviously. 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

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Alice DJ, B96, The Rhythm of Chicago. Memorial Day weekend on the horizon. The weather's nice. 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

own John Summit. Going to be headlining Lollapalooza. What am I talking about? Chance to go see him on that Thursday at Lolla with Ticket Tag in 15 minutes on B96, The Rhythm of Chicago.

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0: B96, who's this?
1: What's going on, Sonic?
0: Who is this?
1: This is Anthony.
0: What's up, Anthony? I'm just chilling, man. It's the B96 Lala ticket tag. You're caller number 9. You have a chance at 4-day Lala wristbands. Yeah, we do it every day at 7 o'clock, 11 o'clock, 2 and 4. Anthony, you ready to play?
1: Yes, sir.
0: What is the name and the city of the 2 o'clock winner?
1: Miguel from Chicago.
0: Whoa! Man, I haven't had anybody miss yet, but yeah, that's it. That's correct.
1: It's because everybody's listening to you, bro. You're important.
0: I got that smooth voice. Okay, that's enough. But yes, for real, congrats. You're officially in the running for Thursday Lala wristbands to see Somber, John Summit, Lord, and 5 Seconds of Summer.
1: That's awesome.
0: Now you're it. So everybody has to remember. Anthony from where?
1: I'm from Fox Lake.
0: Anthony from Fox Lake for Lala Ticket Tag tomorrow morning at 7 o'clock. Man, hold on. I got all the details for you.

0: B96, it's Sonic, commercial-free ride home. Maddie is in Cicero right now. What's going on?
1: Hello, I'm calling for the tickets.
0: Oh, yeah, Cat's Eye tickets. I got those in 5 minutes for you.
1: All right, thank you so much.
0: Bye.
1: Bye.
0: Just making it awkward. 5 minutes away from Cat's Eye tickets. Kissing.

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1: Robert.
0: Oh, shoot. Garcia. Thought it was a girl. Robert, you're caller number 9. Got a pair of tickets to see Cat's Eye.
1: Awesome. My daughter's been asking for this all day, man. Ooh.
0: Oh, shout her out.
1: Trish.
0: Awesome. Father of the year right there. Cat's Eye tickets for Trish. 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

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Okay, that was weak. But yeah, give us five.

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All kinds of stuff to do in Chicago, too. Sueños Festival, Cubs going to be at home all weekend. That's it. It's Sonic B96, the Rhythm of Chicago.

0: So you say you have the best dad in the world. 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

It's like bittersweet. I mean, we're going to wrap up the diary. I say we, Moog and Carla, they found a diary trying to read all these entries on air to see whose it is. And tomorrow's going to be the last entry at 7:30 in the morning. 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